0: British band Wayne Fontana and the Mindbenders. I'm sure you remember their smash single, The Game of Love. About a year later after Wayne left the band, Groovy Kind of Love was an even bigger hit. And again, that's another British band paying tribute to America's girl group sound. That is Keep Your Hands Off My Baby, another song written by Jerry Goffin and Carole King. Also a hit for Little Eva. We heard The Locomotion a couple minutes ago. And again, that was a hit for Little Eva. And again, Wayne Fontana and the Mindbenders covering it, really confirming the influence of the American girl group sound on those British rock and roll bands. And that most certainly includes the Beatles. We heard their great rendition of the Danaes' Devil in Her Heart, great track on their second UK album with the Beatles and their second U.S. Capitol album, the Beatles' second album. Really love that. I don't want to repeat everything that I said before that, before playing the cut, but just the absolute magic of the Beatles, what they, the blessings they could bring to any song that they covered. So again, Jack Riley here, if you just tuned in, and it's almost like 5 minutes after eight, so got to take care of the top of the hour announcements. We had a great, great first hour of nothing but rock and roll, but we're going to get some jazz, right? We got something to celebrate. Great jazz flautist, Althea Renee, is going to be coming to town at Blue Bamboo Center for Arts. We're going to start the hour with her very beautiful version of Ralph Towner's song Icarus. And I think we'll give a listen to the Winter Consort's version as well, too, to set us up for that. Jack Riley here on the Magic Transistor Radio Show on WPRK 91.5 FM, streaming at WPRK.org. So glad you are listening. Let's take care of our announcements. We'll be back for another hour of great music here on Magic Transistor Radio.
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That is jazz flautist Althea Renee, who will be performing at Blue Bamboo Center for the Arts 1 week from tonight at 7 p.m. And one performance at Blue Bamboo. That'll be Saturday, June 6th. And for full information on the show, of course, go to Blue Bamboo's website at bluebambooartcenter.com. Good evening, everybody. Jack Riley here, back in the seat for the second hour of the show. So glad you've been on board. The first hour was devoted to rock and roll, but we're going into some different styles, you know, this set. Want to reflect some of the great concerts that are happening in town this week. And again, that is one of them, actually 1 week from tonight. Althea Renee, again, at Blue Bamboo Center for the Arts. That is Ralph Towner's very famous composition, Icarus, one of my very favorite instrumentals of all time. Ralph Towner was a member of Paul Winter's group, the Winter Consort, when that was first performed. Actually, the first debut or recorded version was was on a live album. And then the following year, in 1971 or 72, they cut a studio version of Icarus on Paul Winter's beautiful album of the same title with the group Winter Consort. And then shortly after that, Ralph Towner would go on to form the wonderful group Oregon. And then they would cut it as well, too. Really became a signature song for Ralph Towner with very good reason. Such a beautiful composition. Icarus, again, interpreted by Althea Renee, who will be performing at Blue Bamboo 1 week from tonight. That is from her 2002 album, Chocolate Rush. And before Maestro Renee's version, we heard, again, the Winter Consort with Icarus from their 1971 album of the same title. Hey, really exciting show this Thursday at Judson's Live at Dr. Phillips Center for the Arts. The Orlando Jazz Orchestra will be presenting a full show tribute to the great American composer Henry Mancini. You just can't go wrong with that, right? Not only a jazz composer, not only a film composer, pop composer, and even influenced, you know, I remember reading that when he wrote the Peter Gunn theme, he said he was really influenced by rock and roll when he came up with that riff. You just can't go wrong. The band is led by drummer Greg Parnell, who always does a great job on you know, telling the audience about the music and some of the history of what any artist that he salutes, actually. But Mancini, he talks about the history of certain tracks. It's a great salute. I'm really looking forward to hearing it again. That is, again, this Thursday, two performances at 7 and 9 p.m. at the wonderful room Judson's Live in Dr. Phillips Center for the Arts. For more information, full information, please go to the social media for the Dr. Phillips Center. So, of course, we're going to salute Henry Mancini right now. Well, I've got some classic cuts lined up, but I do have to start the set by saying, you know, for all you crate diggers out there who love your vinyl, again, it's not just the Mancini soundtracks that are great. He had such a rich discography and so many deep cuts that people don't know. They're absolutely wonderful. So I cannot recommend enough not only the classic Mancini albums, which is usually the soundtracks, but also too his instrumental albums are just absolutely wonderful. We're going to start off with such a track right now. This is a track called Charleston Alley from a great Mancini obscure album entitled Combo. C-O-M-B-O, that is, Combo. And love this one a lot. And then we'll hear some classics from the movies, of course, and the television shows here on the Magic Transistor Radio Show as we celebrate the Orlando Jazz Orchestra's concert this Thursday, 7 to 9 p.m. at Judson's Live. Here's Mancini.

The theme from the motion picture, Experiment in Terror, and a salute to Henry Mancini as we salute the Orlando Jazz Orchestra and the presentation they will be offering this Thursday evening at Judson's Live in the Dr. Phillips Center for the Arts, the Orlando Jazz Orchestra saluting the great American composer Henry Mancini. We're greatly looking forward to that. Jack Riley here on the Magic Transistor Radio Show on WPRK 91.5 FM and streaming at WPRK.org. So glad that you are listening. And yeah, we got about, 20 minutes or so to go. We got a lot more great music to play. But again, I wanted to salute Mancini as we salute that upcoming concert. The Orlando Jazz Orchestra, always masterfully led by drummer Greg Parnell. And really looking forward to that. Once again, go to the social media for the Dr. Phillips Center for full information. Two performances, one at 7 and 9 p.m. at, once again, this Thursday, June 4th. We started off again. We had some famous songs and not so famous numbers. But again, as I emphasized, Mancini's albums, even the purely instrumental ones with no hits, no movie themes, they're just great. Great composer, obviously, to state the obvious. But his arranging skill really always makes for a great listening experience. From a 1960 album entitled Combo, released on RCA, the label he had such a long-standing relationship with, we heard Charleston Alley, really obscure Mancini cut, really, really good, as you heard. Charleston Alley by Henry Mancini from the album Combo. That took us to certainly one of his, maybe his most famous composition, right? Most famous song, lyric by Johnny Mercer. Moon River, of course, and we heard it sung by Audrey Hepburn so tenderly from the soundtrack of the motion picture Breakfast at Tiffany's. One of Mancini's most famous TV themes, for sure. The theme from Peter Gunn, as I mentioned earlier, him really, dragging that riff, out of kind of the realm of rock and roll, which he stated that's where he got the idea for it. A huge record seller in 1959. Tying in with that TV show back in the day. And it was number one on the Billboard charts for I don't know how many weeks. One of the biggest sellers of its time. Great album. And not just the theme. The whole album, top to bottom, is just great Mancini music. From the soundtrack to Peter Gunn, we also heard Dreamsville, which originally started life as an instrumental. And about a year later, the actress Lola Albright, who was on the show, would cut that beautiful version, vocal version that we heard. Just wonderful from 1960, Lola Albright with Dreamsville. And again, another famous, one of the most famous Mancini themes, I'd say in the top five, the theme from the 1962 motion picture, The Pink Panther. And then that took us to the theme from Experiment in Terror, one of his, again, I think one of his most, certainly his most dramatic themes. Again, we're looking forward to that salute to Mancini this Thursday, presented by the Orlando Jazz Orchestra at the Judson's Live in the Dr. Phillips Center. The Blue Bamboo Center for the Arts, tomorrow, their Sunday matinee, they are going to be featuring a presentation of, actually it's the chamber music players performing an entire afternoon of chamber music. So full information on that show is at bluebambooartcenter.com, their website. And I don't know exactly what is on the program, but I thought I would, honor it by playing one of my favorite chamber music pieces. And that would be Brandenburg Concerto, the number 6 in B-flat major by Johann Sebastian Bach. We'll hear the second section, which is the Adagio. Again, as we for more information, again, go to bluebambooartcenter.com for the performance by the chamber music players tomorrow, Sunday at 3 p.m. Again, going to make the most of every minute here on the Magic Transistor Radio Show. 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

Nico is beautiful. And in a world where so much can be so easily possessed on a whim or for a promise, she's unpossessable. At Verve, we feel lucky we've isolated her long enough to record an album. Here's The Fairest of the Seasons.

0: The great British singer Colin Blunstone made his way in the world of rock and roll in 1964 with his band The Zombies and cutting a stunning solo album in 1971, just a couple years after The Zombies broke up. The album entitled One Year, and that is the closing track, Say You Don't Mind, a song written by Denny Lane. Actually a pretty good-sized hit in England and on the continent. And a little bit of chamber music, right, in rock and roll as we celebrate the chamber music group playing tomorrow at Blue Bamboo Center for the Arts. I don't know exactly what is on the program, but I'm sure it is all going to be lovely and worth listening to. For full information on the show, please go to bluebambooartscenter.com. The show begins at 3 o'clock, and full information will be on the website. This is Jack Riley here, getting ready to finish up another week of Magic Transistor Radio, a program I host every Saturday night from 7 to 9 p.m. It's been so great to have you on board. I want to give a shout-out to loyal listeners Byron and Pamela, who each got in touch and said they're going to try to make the Henry Mancini tribute at Judson's Live this Thursday, which does my heart a lot of good. And, of course, it'll be wonderful to see both those wonderful people again as well, too. Again, full information on the Mancini Show the social media for the Dr. Phillips Center. That's this Thursday, two shows at 7 and 9 p.m. And once again, we came out with this last set saluting the Chamber Music Group performance tomorrow at Blue Bamboo Center for the Arts at 3 p.m. Full information on that at bluebambooartscenter.com. We started off with Johann Sebastian Bach. I dipped into Concerto No. 6 of the Brandenburg Concertos. We heard the second movement, which is the Adagio section, beautifully performed by the Academy of St. Martin's in the Field. That took us to California musician Terry Melcher, who made his fortune producing so many great records in the 1960s, The Byrds and Paul Revere and the Raiders among them, but a very deep, complex musician, did some wonderful solo albums in the 1970s. And from his debut album, his 1974 album, Terry Melcher, we heard his beautiful interpretation, very atmospheric, gorgeous use of a chamber arrangement on Jackson Browne's These Days. That lovely song. I think it was Jackson Browne's first song. I think he wrote that when he was like 16 or 17. Really beautiful and gorgeous interpretation by Maestro Melcher. That took us to Nico, right? Fresh from her work with the Velvet Underground, from her very first album, Chelsea Girl, released in 1967. We heard The Fairest of the Seasons, also from the pen of Jackson Browne. Very beautiful and very impressive. And again, that took us to Colin Blunstone with Say You Don't Mind from the One Year album. Again, Jack Riley here. It's a couple minutes after 9 o'clock, so we're all done for the week. Another Saturday. We'll see you next week, everybody. Thanks so much for tuning in. A lot of great performances, again, as I mentioned, in Orlando this week. Hope to see you at some of them. We'll see you next Saturday at 7 o'clock here over the airwaves at WPRK 91.5. Take care, everybody. Bye-bye.
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3: 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Pearl Jam versus A Woman of the World. 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

0: Welcome back to The Dog Show. Up next, we have Satchmo. 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
2: In the summer of 1993, the Supreme Court ruled that the hours between 10 p.m. and 6 a.m. be declared safe harbor, during which time it is legal to broadcast material which may be considered objectionable to certain listeners. As a progressive-minded station, WPRK applauds the court's ruling. However, the opinions and views expressed in the music do not necessarily reflect the opinions of WPRK or Rollins College. In the interest of fairness, WPRK warns that some of the material aired between 10 p.m. and 6 a.m. may be considered rude or objectionable to certain listeners. If you have any questions regarding the court ruling or our safe harbor policy, feel free to contact us here at

it's not a word with. We're pausing with this, this is trying to splurge it. Lying on my dinner, it's not a word with. We're pausing with this.

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0: When movies began to talk, they also began to sing, and music came to the forefront of film as a major part of the Hollywood product. From Max Steiner's pioneering score in King Kong to Howard Shore's massive musical concept for The Lord of the Rings, film has given us an endless flow of musical ideas. From Korngold to Bernstein, Rocha to Mancini, Copeland to Corleone, music from the movies, Sunday Afternoons from 2 until 4, celebrates the extraordinary variety of film music and the legendary composers who gave us a world of melody, color, and excitement. Music from the movies, Sunday Afternoons from 2 until 4.
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1: In the summer of 1993, the Supreme Court ruled that the hours between 10 p.m. and 6 a.m. be declared safe harbor, during which time it is legal to broadcast material which may be considered objectionable to certain listeners. As a progressive-minded station, WPRK applauds the court's ruling. 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In the interest of fairness, WPRK warns that some of the material aired between 10 p.m. and 6 a.m. may be considered rude or objectionable to certain listeners. 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

Hi, you're listening to A Castle Interior on WPRK 91.5 FM. My name is Arabella, and that song that you just heard was Time and the Maiden by Clairvoyant. Believe it or not, Clairvoyant was actually unsigned when they released this album, the album's title, of which is the same as the song's name. So let that be a lesson that record labels do not dictate quality. Up next, we have Beautiful Sadness by Cranes.

Those songs that you just heard were Rosemary's Baby Lullaby Part 1 by Spell, Medusa by Brendan Perry, who coincidentally is also the frontman of Dead Can Dance, another band that I frequently play on here, The Silent Earth by Prague 83, and To Die Among Strangers by Rome. Up next is Into the Dust by The Spirits.

and time was made from this. Your shadow swallows everything it feels. You punish us with

That was Into the Dust by the Spirits, You Know Nothing by Swans, Heaven's Gate by Backworld, and This Calling by Rose McDowell. Thank you so much for joining me in A Castle Interior tonight, and I hope to see you all next week.

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This is WPRK 91.5. I am your host tonight, Selena, on Graveyard Shift. The time now is 12:13, and tonight's lineup is going to be real good. It's got a good summer theme to it, you know. Graveyard Shift's 1 year is coming up. I can't believe it's almost been a year of this. I remember last year in July, like, getting to enjoy being in the booth with the music that just only hits when it's 95 degrees out. And, like, yeah, being outside when it's a boiling, sweaty, muggy isn't ideal to most. But it does make, like, the party anthems just hit that much harder for me. It has been a packed summer already. I cannot believe it. This is just, the vibes have been really good. What do we have going on? We have Love Island Season 8 coming out. They just dropped the cast. I'm kind of excited. If any Love Island heads are out there, how are we feeling about Charlie's brother being in the show? I don't think I've ever seen a Love Island Nepo baby, but I think he's going to get the most attention, at least for the beginning. I like the cast. Like, just based on their intros, I'm liking it. I'm loving it. I'm fingers crossed hoping to see some more Orlando natives in there. I think a year or two ago we had Daniela in there. She was such a little sweetheart, even though that whole Casa Amor nonsense was crazy. But we'll get more into that and all these new hot summer plans that are going on. But next up, we have Promises, Promises by Naked Eyes. Thanks so much for listening. And right before we get to the music, sorry, I had to fake you out right there. If you have any suggestions tonight for any music you want to hear, don't be afraid to call in or text 407-646-2915. That's 407-646-2915. Taking suggestions all night.

That was I Can't Tell You Why by Eagles. And I have just been digging Eagles, this sort of 80s, like, I guess soft rock, for the past year now. I can't get enough. And I feel like a lot of people my age would like it. But somehow, like, I've just been having a hard time putting people on, specifically to Eagles. I'm trying to think of who else also, like, matches that same criteria of, like, specifically 80s. I don't know. Like, more of my friends, they like maybe I would say somewhere between shoegaze, nu metal, indie rock, which I also love, but I don't know. I think we can get an Eagles revival soon. I kind of feel like some people my age put them in the same boat as bands like Journey.

or like even the Beach Boys, which is like, I love both of those too. My go-to karaoke songs every single time, well, every single time when I'm alone in my car, are Open Arms by Journey and Faithfully. I can't remember the name. Faithfully by Journey. Those are good. But if I'm out at a bar, if I'm like with my girls, it's gonna be Beauty and a Beat by Justin Bieber and Nicki Minaj. Because when she gets to the part where she says, gotta keep an eye out for Selena, all eyes on me, I go crazy. It just makes the night every time for me. And it's kind of a rare thing to like get your name, if it's a rarer name in a song. I was like always the kid who couldn't find my name on like the keychains at the gift shop, which you wouldn't think that would be so difficult. So anytime I would find it, I would like freak out and be like, guys, I have to get this plastic dolphin that has glitter inside, and like when you shake it, it moves around because they did print Selena on the side. So who else is gonna buy it if I don't? And it would just sit in my room and collect dust for years. But you know what? I'm not gonna lie, I definitely still have some of those. Maybe not the dolphin, maybe just like the little license plates with your name on it. How stupid. If my child does that same thing to me, I'm gonna have to think of something now that I can tell them. Because what my parents told me was, besides the name thing, because they used to buy that for me, but I loved stuffed animals. I didn't really care for dolls. I had Barbies, I had Bratz dolls, but that wasn't my number one thing. Mine was stuffed animals. Specifically, like if we were in the mall and we were passing a Build-A-Bear, like I needed it. But what they would tell me like at the store is like I would be like, "Mom, like I need this, like, I don't know, Eeyore, whatever." And she'd be like, "You don't want to take him away from his friends. Like his friends are right there. They love living together. Like you don't want to do that. Like let's play with him now and then leave him here. Like, oh, you would make him so sad." Which I guess like could have manifested within myself in some way. But I really understood her reasoning there. And sometimes when my friends are like, "I want to buy this thing, I want to buy this thing," I'll also turn to them and be like, "You don't want to take it away from his friends. Look, oh, you don't want to take him away from his friends. Oh, go put him back. Oh, good job." My friends are well-adjusted adults. Let me make that clear. But you know, sometimes when you're in the store and you're overstimulated and like you just need to be reminded that like, oh yeah, I'm being irrational and I don't need this and it's $9 and I really don't need it. But maybe I could go about that another way. If you're just tuning in now, we are taking suggestions all night at 407-646-2915. Either call or text in, and if that's just a song you want to hear, let us know. If it is your go-to karaoke song, let us know and sing your heart out. Next up is Love My Way by the Psychedelic Furs. Thanks for listening.

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10: 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Rock and rollers with one foot in their graves.
11: In the summer of 1993, the Supreme Court ruled that the hours between 10 p.m. and 6 a.m. be declared safe harbor, during which time it is legal to broadcast material which may be considered objectionable to certain listeners. As a progressive-minded station, WPRK applauds the court's ruling. However, the opinions and views expressed in the music do not necessarily reflect the opinions of WPRK or Rollins College. In the interest of fairness, WPRK warns that some of the material aired between 10 p.m. and 6 a.m. may be considered rude or objectionable to certain listeners. 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

That was Fragments of Time by Daft Punk and Todd Edwards. And every song, every time that song plays, I always think of the John Mulaney bit with what's that song? It's called like What's New Pussycat? And he was making like some like stand-up joke about like how when he was like 12 years old, him and his best friend went in and like played that song 7 times on the jukebox. And after the second play, you go, man, someone just played that song twice, or they played it once and it's a really long song. And I just think about that anytime this song plays, because I'm like by the time we get to the end, I'm like, was that twice? Like, did I put that on repeat or just once? Ugh, I love that one though. But when I was off air, I had an interesting thought that I've never given it any thought, because I was thinking about my wardrobe, actually, and I was thinking about the swimsuits that I do have, and I was, like, trying to match some tops with some bottoms in my head, like, just shuffling through those options, and then I was like, what do guys do? like, I don't know what you're looking for in swim trunks, you know? Like, the length, maybe? The design?

with your coverage. I like full coverage. Then you start doing, okay, like, what color? What designs on the side? Then we move on to the tops. Are they matching the bottoms? Personally, I kind of just like the black ones, or the black ones with the skirts, or brown. And I love a tankini. That's pretty much all I wear. I really don't. If I'm wearing a two-piece, it's a tankini. Like, I love it. I love the tan lines that it gives me. I love being able to swim real good in it. I like that, like, if you just put some shorts on, it's an outfit, and, like, no one has to know. I wear my tankinis as shirts way more than you would think. Way more than you would hope. But I love them. I love them so much. But the only place in the world where I can get them is the thrift store, because they stopped making good swimwear. Like, I'm sorry, like, every store I go into, like, their new release swimwear, even if it's, like, stuff I wouldn't have bought anyways because it's, like not a tankini, it, A, feels terrible, feels different, feels weaker, B, is so, like, unfashionable, in my opinion. Like, even the basics have just been wrong to my eyes. Like, no thank you. But also, what is it with what's the deal with all of the insides being white? I don't want that. Who wants that? All of my tankinis, the ones I'm sure they're all from, like, around the 2000s ish they all have, like, the tan structured inside as it should be, or it's the same color fabric as the outside, which is pretty rare. And honestly, sometimes it's a little bit cheaper, or it's at least, like, the underside of the print. What? Why white? I guess it's because it's the cheapest fabric, but I hate when the white peeks out. Like, I won't keep it. Like, I don't, if I don't realize it in that moment, like, oh my God, like, I will return it. I don't know, like, which you can't even do with most swimwear. But no, there is, like, such, like, I mean, there's, you can say, like, we don't ever need to make new clothes because we already made, like, clothes for, like, thousands of generations that just, like, goes to landfills, sure. But, like, if you're gonna buy a new swimsuit, like, in the store, like, Godspeed, because, like, you're not working with much. I don't really know. Plus, it's, like, in Florida summer. I'm sorry, you could find something good somewhere. And if you're looking for trunks, I'm sure you're not as picky as me. Next up, we have Somewhere Only We Know by Kian.

That was Upside Down by 54 Ultra, and that just about wraps us up here at WPRK with Graveyard Shift. Thanks so much for listening tonight. This was a good fun playlist. I'm loving the summer music. And if you're interested in staying tuned with Graveyard Shift, we're live every Saturday night slash Sunday morning from midnight to 2 a.m. and on Instagram at graveyardshift.wprk. That's at graveyardshift.wprk. Thanks so much for listening tonight, and I hope you have a wonderful and safe rest of your night.

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6: 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As a progressive-minded station, WPRK applauds the court's ruling. However, the opinions and views expressed in the music do not necessarily reflect the opinions of WPRK or Rollins College. In the interest of fairness, WPRK warns that some of the material aired between 10 p.m. and 6 a.m. may be considered rude or objectionable to certain listeners. If you have any questions regarding the court ruling or our safe harbor policy, feel free to contact us here at WPRK.

0: 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You're listening to WPRK on 91.5 FM. I said point.
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9: In the summer of 1993, the U.S. Supreme Court ruled that the hours between 10 p.m. and 6 a.m. be declared safe harbor, during which time it is legal to broadcast material that could be considered objectionable to certain listeners. As a progressive-minded station, WPRK supports the court's ruling. However, in the interest of fairness, WPRK warns that certain material played during safe harbor may be considered rude or objectionable to certain listeners. If you have any questions regarding the court's ruling, please feel free to contact us at WPRK at 407-646-2241.
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0: to be alone. 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
3: In the summer of 1993, the Supreme Court ruled that the hours between 10 p.m. and 6 a.m. be declared safe harbor, during which time it is legal to broadcast material which may be considered objectionable to certain listeners. As a progressive-minded station, WPRK applauds the court's ruling. However, the opinions and views expressed in the music do not necessarily reflect the opinions of WPRK or Rollins College. In the interest of fairness, WPRK warns that some of the material aired between 10 p.m. and 6 a.m. may be considered rude or objectionable to certain listeners. If you have any questions regarding the court ruling or our safe harbor policy, feel free to contact us here at WPRK.

is comfy, hot and strong. And every morning I burn my tongue. Oh, oh, oh, I burn my tongue. And he always lets me drive. He's had a little too much coke and rye. Oh, but he's good down deep inside. 'Cause he says, I love you.

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10: The crew were mostly just kids. Rock and rollers with one foot in their graves.
11: In the summer of 1993, the Supreme Court ruled that the hours between 10 p.m. and 6 a.m. be declared safe harbor, during which time it is legal to broadcast material which may be considered objectionable to certain listeners. As a progressive-minded station, WPRK applauds the court's ruling. However, the opinions and views expressed in the music do not necessarily reflect the opinions of WPRK or Rollins College. In the interest of fairness, WPRK warns that some of the material aired between 10 p.m. and 6 a.m. may be considered rude or objectionable to certain listeners. If you have any questions regarding the court ruling or our safe harbor policy, feel free to contact us here at

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1: The campaign train rolls to the Pacific coastland. I take a few minutes to record an expression of felicitation to Rollins College on the dedication of its new educational FM radio station. Before I came a college president myself, I was familiar with Rollins College. It was not only the oldest institution of higher learning in Florida. Also, in the decades since its founding in 1885, Rollins College spread its influence beyond the boundaries of its native state. Hamilton Holt, its founder, had the idea of man's self-determination. He had faith that this force in man's spirit made educational institutions strong guardians of liberty and kept democracy on the move toward still higher plateaus. No power in this world can compare with the power of an idea. When the emperor Tiberius heard that a man in Judea was talking of a kingdom, he was alarmed. But he laughed when he heard that this kingdom had no army, no material wealth, no subjects. He was sure that such a kingdom would never survive. But a curious thing happened. It was the Roman Imperium and the Roman legions that crumbled away and disappeared. And it was the idea of the man of Nazareth that prevailed. That idea, almost 2,000 years later, still prevails in the hearts and minds of men and women all over the world. Our America, too, was founded on an idea that all men should have equality of opportunity, an idea rooted in the respect and dignity of individual men and women. This idea must be cherished by us in America who wish to remain free. It is an idea that lies deep in my heart. This new FM station of Rollins College can help to spread and advance the great ideas which keep men and women free. Whether the ideas come from the great music or poetry or other literature of the past or from debates and reflections of today, the people of our country who are listening in will be the richer.

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0: This is the war my favorite poet warned me about. 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A self-administered needle in the arm. Zombie stares. 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The us. It. Tell them. Tell them. 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
0: The Tutsis. Agents of the West. Migrants looting the land. The tentacles of the local elite. Neighboring responsibility. Corporations mining, the World Bank, and the IMF. Tell them. Tell them. Talk about the blood. Talk about the blood. Vanishing visions, scarcity strangling the givers with everything to lose. The censorship. The censorship. The dank jail cell. Tell them. Tell them. Talk about it. Talk about it. Talk about the blood. The death machines in our palms. Scrolling the death machines in our palms. Tell them. Tell them. Talk about it. Talk about the blood.

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0: 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We are Queens of Noise, Queens of Noise, Queens of Noise, Queens of Noise, Queens of Noise, Queens of Noise, Queens of Noise, Queens of Noise, Queens of Noise.
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12: Hello. 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
15: 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The best in basement.

Let me change that some. I've got a few knobs I've got to adjust down here and logging in and things like that. So I'd like to put some tunes on here. And I am Hawkeye. And now I'm doing Hawkeye Entertainment from 10 a.m. until noon every Sunday morning. Yeah, followed up by Roots Uprising with Sister Makita. We're trying to do our best and share the rest. Much respect, and hopefully you'll stay tuned for the next couple hours and tell everybody you had an enjoyable time starting your day off or getting things done on a Sunday morning. Yeah, with Hawkeye Entertainment. It's my island fusion I bring forth in a positive vibration. Just like this. Yeah. Oh.

Yeah, testing. Testing 1, 2, 3. One more tune by Jacob Miller. 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

0: Who's that? It is. What a guy, man. I'm going to make some good music. Started off with Bob Marley for you. Yeah. Here we go. Let me start that right now. Say hello to everybody.
1: Hello, everybody. We got to get ready to run off to church real quick, but we'll be tuning in on the way.
0: Yes, I. That's my friend Cutter. He says it's going to be a great show this morning. Check this guy out here, what he says.
2: What's up, y'all? This is Michael Franti here.
0: Okay, everything's getting tuned in this morning. Let me put on some Bob Marley for you, because you can't have a reggae show without Bob Marley. You seen Cutter?
1: Yes, sir.
0: Right on, my bro. One, two, three. Uh-oh. All right, natural mystic.

0: Blackout.
1: Yo, Hawkeye, this is Chet Samuel, my brother. We're here in Sebastian Joen, a tremendous show. And when I'm in town, I listen to WPRK, WPRK, Hawkeye. Yes, sir, entertainment.
2: Irene.

0: Yeah, it's in the messages in the song. That's Bob Marley and the Wailers. You can't have a reggae show or an island fusion type show without some Bob Marley. So I really appreciate being able to be here and start the show off with Bob Marley and the Wailers. Hey, I got a couple of things going on here, and now I'm going to start the rest of my show. I've got everything from Proto Shay, Chronix, Kamani Marley, John Mercer Marley. Yeah, if you want to know who's playing a song, check out Spinatron, WPRK. You can listen to the last couple of weeks of broadcast. If you like the song or something, want to hear it again, everything's getting connected here on the World Wide Web and the Internet and all the things. Yeah, I'm enjoying being a part of it. Much love to everybody. My phone number up here, 407-646-2915, and much respect to my friend Cutter out there running around town, heading off for some good vibrations for sure. And I'm going to send you some Rasta vibrations right now.
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3: Brain

Yes, sir. While I'm on the subject of feelings, I got this thing I'd like to say to you is life is short. Break the rules. Forgive quickly. Kiss slowly. Love truly. Laugh uncontrollably. And never regret anything that make you smile. Like Marcia Griffiths says, get out there and feel like jumping. Irie.

0: Hey, greetings. This is Kevin Kinsella from John Brown's Body, 10-Foot Ganja Plant, Tribulations. Long time coming to you, the listeners of WPRK, saying big up to Hawkeye Productions.
1: Peace.
2: 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Got the music keeping them shuffling.

0: All right.
1: Hey, good morning. That's my friend Sebastian. He's a DJ around Central Florida and all over the coast. What you doing today, bro?
0: Yes, sir, I gotta say greetings. Good morning. It's Sebastian, aka DJ Red Eye, out of the Culture Shock crew, man. I'm here on I-95, headed south down to Melbourne for Reggae Sundays at the Chrome Plaza, oceanfront down in Melbourne, Florida. We got Tidal Theory performing live alongside myself, DJ Red Eye. Reggae Fies all afternoon, 1 p.m. to 7 p.m. Going down today, May 31st, man. Make sure you come through. All the vibes with us.
1: Bringing May out in a splash. Yes, sir. I hear you got something coming up on the 5th here in Orlando.
0: Yeah, man, you don't know. We're keeping the reggae vibe flowing. June 5th at the Social, we got the reggae legends, Black Uhuru, coming through. They haven't been in a while, so it's nice to have them back. And we're doing a real Rootical Rude Boy thing. You know what I'm saying? It's all about original reggae music going down at the Social June 5th with Black Uhuru, DJ Red Eye, and Lanso. We're going to be there holding it down with the early warm vibes. Doors are at 6 o'clock. I think tickets are at 25 in advance and a little bit more at the door. So make sure you get your tickets. They're definitely flying out the door. They've been moving pretty well. So, yeah, you want to make sure you get those tickets before Friday, June 5th at the Social with Black Uhuru, DJ Red Eye, Lanso, the Culture Shock crew. We're going to be in the building holding it down.
1: Yes, sir. That's great. You've got a lot of other things going on. You'll have to keep me more informed into the future so we don't miss out, huh?
0: Yes, of course. Social media, everybody that's listening, you know what I'm saying? At the official DJ Red Eye. And it's T-H-E as in the official DJ Red Eye, the letter I. We're not Red Eye nobody. We're I like the most I, you know what I'm saying?
1: Yeah, it's like Hawkeye. We're all individuals.
0: That's why we use the switch up with the letter I at the end, you know?
1: Yeah, it's not eyeball.
0: Because in the Caribbean, when you say if you red-eye somebody, that means you bad-mind them and you kind of go behind their back and you do, you know, do something to them.
1: That ain't like talking about eyeball.
0: Eye, it's like the most eye, you know?
1: Affirmative, for sure. Not like eyeball. Hawkeye and all that. No, this
0: although
1: is
0: my
1: Hawkeye.
0: Eyes are red from time to time because, you know, smoking medicine, you know?
1: Yes, in good shape. Positive vibrations all the time. I've seen you've been doing this since 87.
0: Well, I say that because that's when I came out the womb, but I was born and raised in the Virgin Islands and just grew up around music. Calypso and reggae and soca my whole life, so
1: it's a lifelong endeavor.
0: I began DJing, and honestly, when I was I think I was about 13 years old, and I'm now about 38 years old now, so
1: yeah, got the wisdom behind you.
0: Definitely over 20 years I've been doing a thing. Started out back home in the islands and then moved here to Florida. Linked up with Culture Shock and Lanso, and I was kind of a stepping stone from getting into the reggae scene up here in Florida. And I kind of like paved my own way. Started a lot of my own reggae nights over the years. Some people might be familiar with it or first time you're hearing of me. It's all good. But we hold down the reggae scene in Orlando for years. So if you don't know DJ Red Eye, make sure you check me out, man.
1: Yeah, and I've been crossing your path many a time for many years, and I just like to share the knowledge and the love with everybody that you present the quality sounds being in between the main bands. You know, you got it covered all the time. All the way from Daytona to all the way from Daytona to Miami, you've been doing it.
0: Yes, that's correct. Say up and down the East Coast, mostly Florida. We stay in the region of Florida a lot, but
1: yeah, that
0: hey, man, you can shoot me an email if you want books on wicked reggae selections anywhere, you know?
1: For sure, I'll keep that everybody in knowledge. I'll keep the knowledge flowing about my bro DJ Red Eye, for sure.

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1: 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Pearl Jam versus A Woman of the World. 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
2: 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That's not confusion, but that's blending all the other kinds of music associated with reggae, from dance hall to stepping it up. Yeah, I dig being here for you, and it's been a great experience. And the folks that I meet along the way, I like to share their knowledge, and we put together some music like this that will make things just right. I hope you don't say this, what Yellow Man's saying. He says, I can't stand it. But hey, maybe what he's talking about is a message in the song. So don't change that dial. Just keep listening to Hawkeye Entertainment, followed by Sister Makita doing the Roots Uprising. Much respect to people like Ross Trent and all the musicians that have put forth great vibes and things like that. And I like playing their, what you call, jingles for you. So stay tuned and see what I do next. Or listen to the best. And Basement Radio, the voice of Rollins College.

0: Oh, yeah. Now, almost every show, I've got to bring up my old friend, Mikey Dread. Yes, Roots and Culture. I really did enjoy his music. Still do.
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3: 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Right here, Reggae on the Rock, Daytona. More blessings. Good vibes only. Bless.

0: Yo, my name was Congo, and I'm listening to the Best in the Basement Radio. Right here, Reggae on the Rock, Daytona. More blessings. Good vibes only. Bless.
1: Hey, this is Florida Pirate Hippie. You're definitely listening to Hawkeye Entertainment every Sunday morning at WPRK. Keep listening and enjoy the tunes and the vibes.

0: Yeah, what a great band. That's Burning Spear live at the Monterey Jazz Festival 2021.
1: This is Steve Marley, and my new single, Hills of St. Anne's, is out now. See? Well, this one is very special, you know. It's speaking of the root of the spirit of St. Anne, where Anna hails from. See? Rastafari. Love.

0: Cyberman from afar. Archive Entertainment is family. Give thanks. A million birds with a million thoughts. A million ways to escape, but 1 million ways to get caught. More life. Give thanks. See ya.
1: 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Big up. 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

0: Hey, this is Dom from the Supervillains. Check out my man Hawkeye on 91.5 WPRK. All right.
1: Yes, sir. Bless her.

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It was a great time being here with everybody. Yeah, thanks for the phone calls. And we'll do it again next week. And each time, it gets better, I think. So, hey, you know, let's share it together and we'll know we have a great life. And speaking of Black Uhuru coming up Friday night, let me play this last song for you. Guess who's coming to dinner? Yes, I. And I hope it's me if you give me a phone call. 407-646-2915. Yeah.

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The universe is calling, calling. The universe is calling for an uprising.

Yeah. Give thanks and praise unto the Most High Jah, Rastafari. Give thanks for the purpose of being, you know?

speak. Jarastafari shall cut off all flattering lips and the mouth that speaketh proud things. Who have said with his mouth, we will prevail. Our lips are our own. Who is Lord over us? For the oppression of the poor, for the sign of the needy, now shall I arise, said the Lord God Jarastafari. I shall set him in safety from him that puffeth at him. The words of the Lord God Jarastafari are pure words, as silver tried in a furnace of earth, purified seven times. Thou shalt keep them, O Lord God Jarastafari, thou shalt preserve them from this generation forever. The wicked walk on every side when the vilest men are exalted. Celestiae Jah, Rastafari, live, reigns, and rules over all living flesh. Up full, must get the cup full.

legendary Barrington Levy. You know, some people say we're moving into a thing called theopolitics, which is the reemergence of religion as the primary organizing logic of civilization. What do you think about that? Barrington Levy say, teach me culture.

Here are five books by African authors that will decolonize your mind. First up, we have Decolonizing the Mind, hailing from Kenya in the year 1986, written by Gogi wa Thiong'o. It's a book about language, but really a book about power. Gogi argues that colonialism did not end with flags and borders. It survived in classrooms, in literature, and in the voices people were taught to value and the ones they were taught to abandon. He stopped writing in English after this book. That's how serious he was. And then we have Things Fall Apart, hailing from Nigeria in the year 1958, written by Chinua Achebe. Achebe looked at how Africa was being written about and decided to answer back, not with anger, but with precision. An Igbo community before and during colonialism, rituals, politics, humor, conflict, and complexity, human beings, not stereotypes. Over 20 million copies sold worldwide, and it's still one of the most important novels ever written. And then comes Seasons of Migration to the North, hailing from Sudan in the year 1966, written by Tayeb Salih. A young Sudanese man returns home after years of being in England, but nothing about him or his village is the same anymore. Colonialism here is not loud. It is intimate, psychological, slow moving. It lingers in people long after the empire has left the room. Often described as one of the greatest Arabic novels ever written and translated into over 30 languages. Salih does not explain colonialism. He shows what it becomes inside of human life. And then there's Nervous Conditions, hailing from Zimbabwe in the year 1988. Written by Titsi Dangaremba, a young girl fights for an education in colonial Rhodesia, but every step forward comes with a cost. Family, gender, class, and colonialism all collide inside the same household. Quietly devastated, precise, and flinching. This is one of the most important African novels about what colonial systems do inside the home, not just in history books. And then we have The Wretched of the Earth, from Algeria in the year 1961. Written by Frantz Fanon, born in Martinique, fought in the Algerian struggle for independence, this is not a comfortable book. Fanon dissects colonialism like a surgeon. The violence, the psychological damage, the way oppression reshapes both the colonized and the colonizer. It became essential reading for liberation movements across Africa because Fanon understood something simple but brutal. Decolonization is not only political, it is mental. May is Africa Month, and decolonizing your mind does not begin with slogans. It begins with questioning the stories you inherited and the voices you were taught to trust the most. You see, these writers, they did not just tell African stories. They challenged entire systems of thought built during colonialism and still shaping the present. If you're looking for books to read, start with these.

Her name is Annette Brissett. It's a brand new day. It's a brand new day coming in with June. Already at the halfway mark. This being the last one of the month of May. And all you astrologers out there, checking for that blue moon. Brand new day, new moon, full moon that is. Tap into the energy. You can choose joy and happiness.

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our praises. Black Uhuru is going to be at the social on the 5th of June. Doors open at 6 p.m. I guess the question we had earlier was, who's Black Uhuru now? I don't know if Ducky Simpson or who the actual artists are today. I have to find that out. But in any event, on Sunday, June 21st, Father's Day on the Lawn is going to be held at 50 South Clark Road in Ocoee, Florida, with featuring artists like Spanner Banner, Django Thriller, Abani, Lima Ajoris. I know I'm not saying these names right, but in any event, Cats, of course, Javers from Irie Vibes on Saturday morning, Don Scribby, and John Niceness is say. First Lady VI is going to be the hostess. It is a family fun day event. Children under 10 are free. For more info, 407-293-9652.

the truest words was from Nietzsche when he said that any man who knows too much can't fit in anywhere. And that's the curse of awareness. Once you start to delve underneath the surface, that's when you realize this whole world, it's not so simple. And you start to notice who people really are and the games they're playing. And that fake confidence, all the ulterior motives. And you realize this whole society, it's built on lies. And people, they're sheep. And once you see that, you can't unsee that. So you try and tell people. But they say to you, no, you're overreacting, you are crazy. So you stop talking. But you're still observing, you're still watching, but you know you don't belong anymore. And it's not because you think you're too good for anyone. No, it's because you've seen too much and you're watching everything. And now you know you can't go back to how it was anymore.

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This instrument is here to help you to wake up to who you are. If you don't wake up to who you are in this body, then this body is merely the pajamas of the being. You are sleeping in peace.

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Not of the stuff is burning from it. Space again, huh? Your viewing becomes open and panoramic. There's space and there's silence in this. So come to this place first. There are no references though. Here. Then something says, stay here. It's addressing an attention. The attention somehow must stay here for a bit. And then the attention, which is trembling to go out, because that's the reflex, is

yeah, but it's so easy. Then I go back again. You're talking about your attention. It goes out again to something that is, feels familiar to the I-ness, the me-ness, the story. And again, watched from the awareness of itself. It's allowed to pull back. It comes back in. It stays. And each time it goes out, it stays less long. It comes back in again. It goes out. It comes back in again. And it's here. And no questions will come. Now you are the very embodiment.

Black Uhuru. Gonna be over there at the social June 5th. Doors open at 6 o'clock. You've been hearing some Black Uhuru. We don't know exactly who's gonna be there, but in any event, it is an event. Bringing you some of the more rudical ones.

0: It's 2 minutes after 2 o'clock. You are listening to WPRK, Winter Park, Florida, the voice of Rollins College. And in one moment, it'll be time for music from the movies.
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Good afternoon. Welcome back to another show of Music from the Movies on WPRK. I'm your host this week, Randy Ball. And today we're going to present some new releases, new soundtracks from current films, and also some older films. And we started off with music from The Night of the Hunter, a noir, very dark film that came out in 1955. And it's about Powell, a charming but sinister preacher played by Robert Mitchum, and who learns that a woman's executed husband hid stolen cash somewhere on her property. He marries the woman, played by Shelley Winters, and terrorizes her children to force them to reveal the money's location. And it's basically a chase film. When the children flee, Powell relentlessly pursues them down the river and across rural Depression-era America. And Preacher Powell is not above murder to attain his financial goals. And the film's remarkable and fairy tale-like cinematography is very poetic and very nightmarish in tone, and similar to a lot of the type of cinematography that Alfred Hitchcock used. And it creates a very dark and surreal world, and Walter Schumann's score takes the same approach to deliver a very brilliant thriller score. And the film was not well received upon its release, and the director, famous actor Charles Laughton, never directed another film. And in subsequent years, the film has become a classic, and film critic Roger Ebert said that this is one of the greatest of all American films. And Empire magazine proclaimed the film as a monochrome masterpiece, pure cinematic alchemy, and just about every other superlative that spells genius. And the score is in the process of being re-recorded and should be available later this year on the Entrada label. And that was just a preview with the main title. And the film itself, I just noticed today, is starting June 1st on the Prime Amazon streaming channel. So today we're presenting some recent soundtracks that just came out. Next up is a Soarin' Across America. And over at Epcot, at Disney World, they change Soarin' every once in a while, and they changed it a few weeks ago. And it takes guests now this time on a flight over 13 iconic U.S. destinations, starting with the Artemis II rocket launch at Kennedy Space Center, then soaring past the Statue of Liberty, New York Harbor, Portland Headlight in Maine, and National Mall, Louisiana Bayou, Mount Rushmore, the Great Plains, Grand Canyon, Diamond Head in Hawaii, and the Los Angeles skyline, including the Griffith Observatory and the Hollywood sign, before returning to Epcot. And the ride does feature updated scents, including fresh grass, earthy swamp water, and hibiscus. So let's listen to Bruce Broughton's score to Soarin' Across America, and he uses a lot of the themes from Jerry Goldsmith's original Soarin'.

And that was Bruce Broughton bringing us the new music from the Epcot attraction Soarin' Across America, which premiered a few weeks ago. And we'll continue with some new releases. Next up is we've just went to Epcot at Disney World, so we'll give fair time to Universal Studios. And this is How to Train Your Dragon Isle of Berk. And Universal Epcot Universe, How to Train Your Dragon Isle of Berk is a new attraction in Orlando, Florida. And it's a recreation of the rugged, rocky world where Vikings and rambunctious dragons live together in harmony. And the attraction opened last month at Universal Epic Universe. Music is by John Powell.

And there's music from John Powell to the new Universal attraction, How to Train Your Dragon, Isle of Berk. And now, currently, we are halfway to Halloween, and I thought now we'd hear some music from a new Supernatural series getting very good reviews called The Burrows, and music's by John Pisano. And it's a supernatural drama and executive produced by the Duffer Brothers. And it's set in a seemingly perfect retirement community and follows a grieving newcomer whose terrifying nighttime encounter reveals that something monstrous is stalking the manicured cul-de-sac. And the series premiered recently exclusively on Netflix. And the music is by John Pisano.

And there's music from the new Netflix series, The Burrows, music by John Pisano. And next up, another scary show. This is a film, and it's called Passenger. It's currently playing at the cinema. Has music by a very good horror film composer, Christopher Young. And it follows a young couple who witness a gruesome highway accident and soon realize they did not leave the crash scene alone, as a demonic presence that won't stop until it claims them both turns their van life adventure into a nightmare. And it's a kind of interesting soundtrack. There's a kind of a cappella voices, melodic of two or three selections, and then the rest is very kind of avant-garde atmospheric music. But we'll hear some of the vocal first.

And we just heard music from the original motion picture soundtrack to Passenger, music composed by Christopher Young. And next up, we're going to something a little more conventional. This is music by Theodore Shapiro. And here we have Andy Sachs, who reunites with Miranda Presley as they navigate their careers amid the decline of traditional magazine publishing. And the film is The Devil Wears Prada 2.

0: And that was Theodore Shapiro's score to the new film, The Devil Wears Prada 2. And today we're presenting some recent releases from some current films and also some reissues of older films. And the second half of the hour, we'll hear music from Euphoria and also a Spanish film with music by a composer that I like quite a bit from Spain, Roque Banos. And it is 4 minutes to 3 o'clock. You are listening to WPRK, Winter Park, Florida, the voice of Rollins College. And we'll be back after some announcements.
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1: Why does the artist matter? 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
2: And welcome back to the second half of the show. You're listening to Music from the Movies. I'm your host this week, Randy Ball. And we're listening to some new releases. And next up is Hans Zimmer, a favorite of a lot of listeners. And that film composer does a lot of movies, but he did a television series, I believe it's on HBO, called Euphoria. And they just released Euphoria Season 3. And if you haven't seen it, Euphoria is an American psychological teen drama television series created and written by Sam Levinson for HBO, and it's inspired by the Israeli miniseries of the same name. And it's about a group of teenagers who experience the ups and downs of love and relationships in a world of social networks, sex, drugs, and violence. And now music from Hans Zimmer.

And there was music from Hans Zimmer to the HBO television series Euphoria, Season 3. And next up, we're going to Spain to a film that's a satirical comedy that pokes fun at Spanish social and political stereotypes. And it features parodies of real events and special guest appearances from political sphere. And there are plenty of cameos by stars such as Kevin Spacey and Alec Baldwin as President Trump. And the music is composed by Roque Baños, and it's Torrente for President.

Music by Roque Baños, To Torrente for President. And next up, we're going to, there's a film composer who did a lot of very good film scores back in the day, Independence Day, Stargate, and many others, and a very up-and-coming film composer. But he kind of retired, went back to England, and is just doing a few television series. But he is a very good film composer, and kind of sorry to miss him for major film products. But he did score a series called Good Omens, and we have here Good Omens Season 3. And it's a kind of interesting series that's on the streaming service. I forget which one it's on, but it's about the end of the world that's coming, and which means fussy angel and loose living demon who've become overly fond of life on Earth are forced to form an unlikely alliance to stop Armageddon.

And that was music from Good Omens 3, Season 3, music by David Arnold. And next up, we're going to a new CD that just came out by BSX Digital, and it's music by Mark Snow. Mark Snow is well known for his music for the X-Files TV series back in the day, and he's done a lot of film scores and quite a few movies as well. And a new CD just came out of his television scores, and it has four television scores in this particular edition, and it's called Mark Snow Suites and Themes from TV Movies, appropriately. And first is a TV film that came out in 1992 called The Danger of Love, the Carolyn Wormos story. And then after that, we'll hear music from American Story, a TV movie about returning vets after World War II.

And we just heard two television film themes from Mark Snow. And we're going to finish off the show with music by Siddhartha Khosla. And he's well known for his television score to Only Murders in the Building. But he did an animated film called Swapped. And it's an animated film that tells a story of tiny woodland creatures and a majestic bird who suddenly swap bodies, forcing them to team up to survive the wildest adventures of their lives.

0: And that was music from Siddhartha Khosla, and that was to a score to Swapped. And I'll be back next week with a special tribute to Bill Smith, a longtime DJ with music from the movies that passed away a few weeks ago. And it is 2 minutes to 4 o'clock. 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

Hello, greetings, namaste listeners, welcome to another edition of Geetha Sangeet Music of India program. I'm your host Naval Modani, and today is week 3 of what I have dubbed Nostalgia Tour. For last 2 weeks I've played for you tracks from way back 1933 to 1948, and today's show brings to you songs of 1949 and 1950. Movies such as Dillagi, Dulari, Mahal. I'm sure all of you remember the song picturized in Madhubala, Aayega, Aayega, Koi Aane Wala Aayega. Patanga, Shabnam, there's a special song in Shabnam, Kamini Kaushal Dilip Kumar movie, and S.T. Burman, I think, scored the music. It's a multilingual, five verse in different languages, kind of song, first one of that kind ever, sung by Shamshad Begum, picturized in Kamini Kaushal. Then Shire would be a Suraya Devanand movie, one of the seven movies they made together. I'll talk about details later on. Arzu, first song Talat Mahmood recorded in Bollywood, Hindi movies. Mere Dil Kahin Aur Chal, Gam Ki Duniya Se Dil Bhar Gaya. Bahure Nain, Mukesh sang a couple of songs and so on and so forth. Babul, Afsar, another one, Afsar being another Suraya Devanand movie. Jogan, Nirala, Sargam, Samadhi, etc. 1949 was a particularly great year, by the way. All the great songs of that era, golden age of Hindi film music, from 1940s to 1960s, included singers such as K.L. 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Maybe second, first was Jaddan Bhai, I think. 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Bihari, Kamar Jalal Abadi, Sahar Ludhianvi, Rajendra Krishan, Hasrat Jaipuri, Shailendra, and of course, things changed over this era. Nature of singing started out in 1940s, early 40s with nasal singing, K.L. Sehgal. Things changed in terms of nature of lyrics. Poetry was more prominent and became a little bit less prominent as time went on. Duration of songs, usually the 1940 songs were 3 minutes or less. And of course, in modern day Bollywood, some of the songs may be 10, 12, 15 minutes long. And nature of music and use of instruments, etc. One good way, in my opinion, to think about the songs of this era is that you never get tired of listening to them. Songs you can hum along. Songs make you snap your fingers, tap your feet, tap your toes. Some songs one has never heard before, but they would like them first time they hear. And songs which made you sing along. The first song I want to play for you today let me grab my notes to make sure that I'm not saying something out of line. Actually, the first two songs, first three songs are from movie Dillagi 1949. First one is Shamshad Begum, Umadevi Khatri, Tuntun.
duet. Second one is Suraiya. And third one is Suraiya and Shyam. Naushad Ali scored the music. Shakil Badani was the lyricist. Meri Pyari Patang. And this is picturized on a kite flying kind of contest as a symbol for romantic contest. The second one is Murli Wale, Murli Baja. Pay attention to the beautiful flute music in this, picturized on Dancing Away Suraiya and Shyam playing the flute. And third one is, of course, Tu Mera Chaand, Main Teri Chaandi. Enjoy the song.

That those are three songs from movie Dilagi, 1949 movie. Naushad Ali scored the music. Shakil Badawani, his discovery was the lyricist. And this movie Dilagi was essentially a romantic tragedy. Fourth highest grossing film of 1949 out of maybe about 200 plus films made. Naushad's music and soundtrack and singing, particularly by Suraiya, were the leading factors in success. This movie, by the way, the plot of the movie was adapted from the film Wuthering Heights, 1939 Hollywood movie. Laurence Olivier, Merle Oberon, David Niven, Vivian Leigh. Vivian Leigh, by the way, wanted a lead role but did not get it, but she was cast in Gone with the Wind, the same year for which she won an Academy Award for Best Actress. Actually, Gone with the Wind swept all kinds of Academy Awards. The next song also is Naushad Ali composed song from movie Dulari. Mohammad Rafi is doing the singing. Dulari had Madhubala and Suresh and Geeta Bali in lead role. And this is a real mellow song, Suhani Raat Dhal Chuki. Enjoy the song.

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Let me mention to you some of the movies they collaborated in. Dard, 1947, first association Naushad with Shakil. Mela, 1948, Dulari, 1949, Andaz, 1949, Babul, 1950, Didar, 1951, Diwana, 52, On, 52, Baiju Bawra, 52, Amar, 54, Shabab, 54, Udan Khatola, 55, Mother India, 1957, Sohini Mahiwal, 58, Kohinoor, 1960, Mughlai Azam, 1960, Ganga Jamna, 1961, Son of India, 1962, Mere Mehboob, 1963, Leader, 1964, Dil Diya Dardliya, 66, Ram Aur Shyam, 67, Palki, 67, Aadmi, 68, Sangharsh, 68. I think you get the idea that their association lasted for a long time. Naushad, by the way, was an innovator. He was one of the first to introduce sound mixing and separate recording of voice and music tracks and playback singing. First one to combine flute and the clarinet, sitar and mandolin, but perhaps his greatest contribution was to bring Indian classical music into film medium. The next song I want to play for you is from movie Mahal. The famous Aayega Aane Wala starts with it starts with a verse, Khamosh Hai Jamana, चुपचाप है सितारे, आराम से ये दुनिया, बेखल है दिल के मारे, एंड सो ऑन सो फोर्थ. एंड देन द सॉन्ग खेमचंद प्रकाश वाज द 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Till this time, the name of the singer was not listed on the records, LPs or whatever. They listed the name of the character in the movie, not even the actress or actor in the movie. When this song was played on All India Radio, the telephone lines were flooded asking as to who the singer was, and the radio station did not know. And then All India Radio had to find out from the record company before it could announce that Lata Mangeshkar was the singer. This film included British Film Institute list as a 10 great romantic horror films, etc., etc., and it became one of the biggest box office hits of 1949. Madhubala's second major film. She was 16 years old. The lead, first one against Raj Kapoor, was Neel Kamal. Here is Aayega Aane Wala.

0: I hope you enjoyed the song from Mahal, evergreen song, Aye Gaane Wala. I can add a few more things about the movie, but I'm running out of time. I'm actually a little behind schedule as I play these songs. Anyway, the next two songs come from movie Patanga, 1949 movie. Shamshad Begum Chitalkar doing the singing for both the songs. Chitalkar was the composer. And the cast of this movie would be Nigar Sultana, Gop, his real name is Vishnu Das Kamlani, and Yaqub, his real name would be Mehboob Khan. Gop and Yaqub made a comedy pair, like Lauren Hardy, and producers used them in several films. This movie, romantic musical comedy, Patanga, had nothing really noteworthy except fun songs. The first one is a hilarious, funny, iconic duet picture in Gop and Nigar Sultana. Setting is a drama on a stage where Gop is describing hardship he's facing in Rangoon, where in reality he's having a time of his life. Mere pia gaye Rangoon kiya hai wahan se telephone, pia ki yaad satati hai. And second one, picturized on Nigar Sultana and Yaqub. Setting is a drama, again in a stage performance kind of setting. Jisne is duniya mein aakar dil na diya aur dil na liya jine ko sau saal siya par hum to kahenge khaak jiya. The song is O dil walo dil ka lagana acha hai par kabhi kabhi.
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Rawal, and of course Rajendra Kumar became a great silver jubilee star in his own right later on down the road. The next song I'm to play for you is again Shamshad Begum solo. S.D. Burman's music, Kumar Jalalabadi wrote the lyrics. The cast of this movie, Shabnam, 1949 movie, was Kamini Kaushal, Dilip Kumar. I say that in that order because anytime Kamini Kaushal starred against any actor other than Ashok Kumar, she was the first biller. So Kamini Kaushal, Dilip Kumar, supported by Jeevan, Onkar Nath Dhar, that will be Kakku More, Harun, Shyama, Born Khurshid Akhtar, Mubarak Merchant, Rajendra Singh, Paro, etc. One of the earliest movies of Filmistan, by the way, after Chal Chal Re Naujawan, 1944, Do Bhai, 1947, Shaheed 1948, Shashadhar Mukherjee, Rai Bahadur Chunni Lal, father of music director Madan Mohan, Ashok Kumar and Gyan Mukherjee. They left Bombay Talkies production company, lasted from 34 to 53, couple decades after the death of the owner Himanshu Rai. And Devika Rani, his wife, was not an easy person to get along with. So The movie Shabnam, by the way, had great song. The one I want to play for you is pictures in Kamini Kaushal, comedic multilingual hit song, five verses, one in Bengali, one in Gujarati, one in Madrasi, one in Marathi, one in Punjabi, last one. The Shamshad Begum became a rage of those days and gave a big boost to S.D. Burman's career, by the way. The song is Ye Duniya Roop Ki Chor, Ye Duniya Roop Ki Chor, Bachale Mujhe Babu, Bachale Mujhe Babu, Bachale Mujhe Babu Re, Ye Duniya Roop Ki Chor. Five verses. Enjoy. Pay attention to the lyrics and the singing.

I've enjoyed the multilingual comedic song sung by Shamshad Begum in the movie Shabnam, featured in Kamini Kaushal. The next song comes from movie Shire, 1949 movie. This is Lata Mangeshkar and Mukesh duet. Ghulam Mohammad scored the music. Shakil Badani wrote the lyrics. This movie had a cast of Devanand and Suraiya Jamal Sheikh in the main lead roles, and of course major role for Kamini Kaushal. Supported by Agha, Shyama, Murad, Dulari, Kakku. One of Devan's initial movies, by the way, second of seven movies with Suraiya, who always got the top billing as she was an established actor and a big star. Suraiya and Devanand romance is legendary, real quick. They made seven movies. The first one was Vidya, 1948, Shire, 1949, Jeet, 1949, Afsar, I'm going to be playing a couple songs from there in a little while, next hour, 1950, Nili, 1950, Sanam, 1951, and Dost Sitar, 1951. During filming of Kinare Kinare Chale Jayenge, Jeevan Ki Naiya Ko Khete Hue, in movie Vidya, the canoe in which the song was being, you know, shot, capsized, and Devanand saved Suraiya's life because she did not know how to swim, and they fell in love. Unfortunately, Suraiya's grandmother objected to their romance, and therefore they separated. Actually, Kamini Kaushal was one of the few who clandestinely helped in their rendezvous and in their romance. By the way, Suraiya, let me go back. Naushad Ali was against Suraiya marrying the Devanand, and Suraiya had worked with Naushad Ali in many movies like Dilagi and Dulari and all that stuff, and she vowed never to work with him again, and she never did. She remained unmarried. And after independence, she moved to Pakistan, and where she passed away in due course. The song I'm going to play for you from movie Shire is Ye Dunya Hai, Yahan Badla, Yahan Dil Ka Lagana Kisko Aata Hai, Hazaro Pyar Karte Hai, Nibhana Kisko Aata Hai. Picture in Kamini Kaushal and Devanand. Hear the song.

The next song is from movie Arzu, 1950. Talat Mahmood solo, actually not just a solo, the first Hindi Bollywood song he ever sang. This movie had a cast of Kamini Kaushal and Dilip Kumar. As I mentioned, Kamini Kaushal always was the first biller, except when she was opposite Ashok Kumar. And this movie is debut movie for Sudha Malhotra, the singer, Talat Mahmood. The song on play for you, Shashikala, the actress. The song on play for you is Ae Mere, Ae Dil Mujhe Aisi Jagah Le Chal Jahan Koi Na Ho, Apna Paraya Meherbana Meherba Koi Na Ho. Hear the song.

Let me play the last song of the first hour from movie Baavre Nain, you know, and it's Mukesh solo. Roshan Lal Nagrat scored the music. Kedarnath Sharma was the lyricist. Raj Kapoor, Geeta Bali, Vijayalakshmi movie. Teri Duniya Mein Dil Lagta Nahi, Vapas Bula Le. I'll be back with you after that song.

0: 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Bollywood greats Geeta Bali, Madhubala, Raj Kapoor, Mala Sinha, Bharat Bhushan, Tanuja, Tanuja Samarth Mukherjee. Babri then is cited as Roshan, the composer's first big hit as a music composer after some earlier flops, starting on a glorious career post Babri in 1950. By the way, Geeta Bali, wife of Shammi Kapoor, passed away at a very early age of 35 due to complications of smallpox. We have a few seconds before the top of the hour. Let me play some top of the hour announcements. I'll be back with another song of Babri Nain right after the break. Please listen to the top of the hour announcements. Here they are.
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I'm your host, Naval Modani. 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Today, I'm bringing you songs of 1949 and 1950 on our third episode of Nostalgia Tour. And I don't know how many episodes I would have, but I plan to take you I started last couple weeks, 1933 or so, and today we're doing 1949 and 50. I'll probably take you through mid-60s, maybe late 60s. I'm still compiling what I want to do for those future years, future weeks rather. The first song of the second hour is also from Bawri Nain, Geeta Dutt Mukesh duet. As I mentioned, Roshan Lal Nagrahto, the composer, first major hit for him. And Kedar Sharma was the lyricist who was not only a lyricist, but also a screenplay writer, producer, director, and a great encouragement for a whole bunch of Bollywood personalities, including Madhubala, including Mala Sinha, including Bharat Bhushan, including Madhubala, and so on and so forth. This song, Picture in Raj Kapoor and Vijayalakshmi, is kind of a melodious kind of song. I don't know how to describe it. The words are, ख्यालों में किसी के इस तरह आया नहीं करते, किसी को बेवफा आके तड़पाया नहीं करते. 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Picture in Raj Kapoor and Vijayalakshmi. Enjoy the song.

This Talat Mahmood song, I hope you enjoyed it. 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This is one of the melancholic ones. This song was picturized on Dilip Kumar and Munawar Sultana. Occasion is Munawar Sultana's wedding with the aristocratic son of her father's friend, even though Munawar Sultana had fallen in love with Dilip Kumar. Let's continue with the other songs of Babur.

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As I mentioned, this movie is actually a romantic triangle tragedy kind of movie. The next song, of course, also Shamshad Begum solo, is a upbeat song. Picture of Narges Das singing and dancing with her friends. 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Here it is.

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Picture and Dilip Kumar Munawar Sultana. Dilip Kumar is comes from a middle class family. Munawar Sultana comes from a rich aristocratic family. She falls in love with him, and they fall in love with each other. And he is trying to teach her how to sing. And this is the context of the song. Milte hi aankhein dil hua diwana kisi ka. And the male part and the female part is exactly repeating the words. Afsana mera ban gaya, afsana kiska, same way. And beautiful poetry, by the way, penned by Shakil Badawani. The two verses are great. The second verse is particularly good for me in the sense that it talks about haste hi na aankhon mein aa jaye aansu, bharte hi na chalak jaye paimana kisi ka, afsana mera ban gaya afsana kisi ka. Enjoy the song.

The next two songs come from movie of 1950 movie. Suraiya Devanand movie. Remember I mentioned to you that Suraiya and Devanand made 7 movies together. This is the 4th one. While their romance was going pretty intensely. And she always got the top billing, by the way, because she was more established actress compared to Devanand at that time. This movie, the movie Afsar, by the way, produced by Devanand, the first movie of Navaketan Films, directed by his brother Chetananand, debut for both as a producer and director. First film produced by Navaketan, and Navaketan's association, S.D. Burman, lasted 12 movies from about 1950 Afsar to 1970 Prem Pujari. This film was unsuccessful at the box office, which attributed to Suraiya fading stardom in the early 1950s and Madhubala and Narges simultaneous rise. The story of the romantic comedy film, the story is based on Nikolai Gogol's play, The Government Inspector. The two songs on the play for you, both of them are Suraiya solos. Narendra Sharma wrote the lyrics. Manmohr, Manmohr Hua Matwala, Kisne Jadu Dala Re, and then Nayan Diwane, Ek Nahi Mane, Kare Manmani, Mane Na, Nayan Diwane. Enjoy the two songs.

The next two songs are from V. Jogan. Both of those are Gita Dutt solos. Both of those are Mirabai bhajans. The cast of Jogan was Dilip Kumar and Nargis, supported by Pratima Devi. Tabassum Govil, a child actress. Rajendra Kumar Tulli had a debut small role. Purnima Das Verma, and so on and so forth. Both of these songs are picturized on Nargis singing in temple, and Dilip Kumar is kind of watching from distance and so on and so forth. And the movie, the plot of the movie, the story parallels the life of 16th century poet Saint Mirabai. The story involves an atheist, Dilip Kumar, falls in love with married devout woman, Nargis, who has forsaken materialistic life and become a sannyasin or jogan. This is like a person falling in love with a nun, I suppose, in a different context. This film has 15 songs, by the way. 12 of them are Gita Dutt, Gita Roy in 1950, solos, and 5 of them being Mirabai bhajans, 2 Shamshad Begum solos and 1 Talat Mahmood solo. The 2 songs I'm to play for you, and by the way, the composer was Bulo C. Rani. Full name would be Bulo Chandiram Ramchandani. The 2 songs I'm to play for you are, first one, Eri Main Toh Prem Diwani Mera Dard Na Jaane Koi, and second one is Ghoonghat Ke Pat Khol Tohe Piya Milenge, Ghoonghat Ke Pat Khol. Here are the 2 songs.

I hope you enjoyed the two Mirabai bhajans in the voice of Geeta Dutt from movie Jogan. Both of them picturized on Nargis Dutt, who had given up worldly. Again, the story is Mirabai, and you know, I'm sure all of you know that. These two songs makes Nargis Dutt very uncomfortable towards the end, because she sees Dilip Kumar kind of staring at her. The next song is from movie Nirala, cast of Devanand Madhubala, Madhubala born Mumtaz Jahan Begum Dehlvi, a nondescript film, commercial failure. One of the redeeming values is this hauntingly melancholic song on play for you. C. Ramchandra scored the music, Lata Mangeshkar is doing singing, and PL or Paralal Santoshi was the lyricist. Picture in Madhubala singing at a large group gathering at the Palace of the King, celebrating their first wedding anniversary. She's married to him, and with almost the entire cast, including Devanand, in the audience. Madhubala collapses at the end of the song. Mukhda part of the song plays at the end after Madhubala commits suicide by ingesting poison. The song is Mehfil Mein Jal Uthi Shama.

I hope you're enjoying the Nostalgia Tour Part 3 songs today. I have a loyal group of listeners out there. I've received several text messages and a few emails commenting positively about the selection of songs today. Thank you, listeners. And, of course, I know my listeners, if I make a little boo-boo somewhere, they'll let me know right away. The songs I've played for you today and doing this nostalgia tour are the kind of songs that even if you have not listened to them earlier, you would enjoy them. These are the so-called finger-snapping, toe-tapping, sing-along kind of songs. And, they don't make songs like that anymore in Bollywood. The next song, let me go ahead and introduce that. I have about 14 minutes left, so let me introduce this song, and then I have a little comment, and then last song for today. Lata Mangeshkar solo from movie Sargam, 1950. Raj Kapoor Rehana movie, they're supported by Om Prakash, David, Radhakrishnan, Tabassum Goel, Paro, family drama kind of film, directed by P.L. Santoshi, who was the lyricist, and music was provided by C. Ramchandra, C. for Chitalkar. C. Ramchandra was not only a composer, but also a great singer, by the way. I've played many songs of him in the past, including today. This song, Jab Dil Ko Satave Gum, picture in Rehana and bunch of others, adult ladies and children who seem to be rehearsing the song, even though several ladies are shown singing consecutively in the movie, Lata Mangeshkar seems like sang for all of them. Jab Dil Ko Satave Gum, Tu Chhed Sakhi Sargam. The rag is Dev Gandhari, Taal is Tintal. Here's the song.

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If you like the show, I think your friends would like it too. And that way, I have no other way of publicizing the show except word of mouth. And most of our listeners, by the way, spread from all the way from Bangor, Maine, to Miami, Florida, to Seattle, Washington, to San Diego, California. And in between, a whole bunch of them listen to the streaming version of the show. And many of the listeners, of course, I've known for many, many decades. The last song is from movie Samadhi 1950, Lata Mangeshkar, Amir Bhai Karnataki duet. This picture has Ashok Kumar, Nalini Jayawant, Shyam Kuldeep Kaur in the main role. This song is picturized in Nalini Jayawant and Kuldeep Kaur, setting is a function to entertain soldiers on the front. The context of this movie is World War II, where the Indian Army was fighting against Japanese Army in Northeast India and in Burma. And the song is really foot tapping, finger snapping kind of song. Gore gore, o baake chore, kabhi meri gali aaya karo. How does it go? Gori gori, o baake chore, chahe roj bilaya karo. This movie was commercially very successful, by the way. The budget for this movie was about 75 lakhs nowadays is nothing for movie production. And it grossed twice as much. So it was very commercially very successful movie. And this song, Gore Gore, I mean, a foot tapping, finger snapping, sing-along kind of song. Hope you enjoy it. I'll see you next week. Hear the song.

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Hello and welcome. It is 6:01 at WPRK, and you are listening to Jazz in the Bible Belt for the next 2 hours. I am sitting in for Matt Gorney this week, and I am playing a playlist built by him. So let's start, as per usual, with Gil Scott-Heron.

Thank you.

0: That was Sam Rivers with Dazzle from the 1980 album Contrasts on ECM Records. Before that, we had Ed Blackwell and Dewey Redman with Willisie from Red and Black in Willisaw, also 1980 on Black Saint. Ahead of that, we had a Brazilian and Norwegian, two languages I don't speak, something on the Celosesc label called Session Celosesc number 13, Norbra Love. I'm assuming that's Norwegian and Brazilian because the players were Negroleo, Pablo Carvalho, Vanessa Ferreira, and Callie Moberg, Rolf Erik Nystrom, and Paul Nilsson Love. We heard Ara Oz. Before that, we heard one from The Sweet Smell of Success, actually. The film from the 50s. That was Chico Hamilton with Jam. And that was on a compilation album called Original Jazz Movie Soundtracks, Volume 4. But I think there is a version of the soundtrack of the film out there if you can find it. You just may not be able to find it on Spotify. Before that, Stephen Bernstein, August 3, from Resonation Trio, which just came out, 2026, on Royal Potato Family. Before that, Ilori Saxel and Henry Solomon with Reno Silver from Seeing is Forgetting, also out this year, on True Panther Records. Ahead of that, Holman Alvarez with Visible Walls from Warley's Bones, and that was self-released this year. Before that, we had one from 2016, Beatrice by Sticks and Stones, Matana Roberts, Chad Taylor, Josh Abrams. That came out on Thrill Jockey, and the album title is Shed Grace. And we started this hour with a different version than Matt usually plays of Winter in America by Gil Scott-Heron. This was a 2010 live studio version off an album called I'm New Here, a 10th anniversary expanded edition from 2010 on XL Recordings. If you missed any of these titles or want to know more about the songs, the albums, the artists, take a look at spinatron.com/WPRK. Look for the Jazz in the Bible Belt playlist. And you can look back week after week after week at all of those playlists assembled by Matt Gorney and Lance Parker. And you can also play the last 2 weeks worth of the show as broadcast using the Spinatron archive player. And we are going to listen to some top of the hour stuff now and then come back with another hour of Jazz in the Bible Belt.
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4: 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From Korngold to Bernstein, Rocha to Mancini, Copeland to Corleano, music from the movies, Sunday Afternoons from 2 until 4, celebrates the extraordinary variety of film music and the legendary composers who gave us a world of melody, color, and excitement. 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

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You're listening to WPRK FM 91.5, Rollins College. This is Jazz in the Bible Belt. I am sitting in for Matt Gorney this week, and we are going to start the second hour of Jazz in the Bible Belt this week with music from Steve Lehman.

0: We closed out the hour with Yvonne Rogers with Cloud Corral from an album called The Button Jar that just came out this year on Pyroclastic Records. Before that, we had Giorgio Gasolini and Roswell Rudd performing Simona, composed by Giorgio Gasolini. That was on Sharing, came out 2025 on Dischi della Quercia. Before that, East Axis played At the Very Least from their album No Subject, 2023 on Brother Mister Productions. Ahead of that, Thad Jones with the Mel Lewis Orchestra, the St. Louis Blues live at the Village Vanguard. That was from an album called Monday Night, live at the Village Vanguard, 1968. Came out on Blue Note. Ahead of that, Albert Mangelsdorf composition For Peter, performed by Albert Mangelsdorf, Elvin Jones, and Paula Danielson. That was from The Wide Point. It came out in 1974. Ahead of that, Gerald Cleaver featuring Ambrose Akinmusiri with Akinmusiri off Griots from 2021, Positive Elevation 577 Records. Ahead of that, Khan Jamal, Charles Tyler, Johnny Diani, and Leroy Lowe with Dark Warrior from the album of the same name. Came out on Steeplechase. Ahead of that, Jimmy Giuffre, Time Machine from an In Concert Live album 2023, also on Steeplechase. And we started the second hour of Jazz in the Bible Belt with L.A. Jeans by Steve Lehman off 34A, came out last year on Pi Recordings. This has been Jazz in the Bible Belt. It's here every Sunday from 6 to 8 on WPRK 91.5. Next week, Lance Parker will be here. If you would like to look up any of these songs, artists, labels, albums, anything in the interim before next week, you can go to spinatron.com/WPRK, look up Jazz in the Bible Belt, and look at playlists from this week and weeks and weeks and weeks in the past. You can also listen to the last two shows as broadcast using Spinatron's archive player. Normally, Clark Sprinkle would be showing up for the Sprinkle set after this show, but I believe he may have another commitment. He may not be showing up, so you will be hearing a playlist by one of our wonderful music directors, and we'll talk to you next week. Bye.
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I'm Reba McEntire. In life, you'll hear a lot of people tell you that you can do anything you want. I'm here to tell you that's true. Since I was a little girl, I dreamed of becoming a successful singer and entertainer. It took a lot of hard work, dedication, and perseverance to find my success, but it was worth it. I never gave up on my dreams. Remember, you can never have a dream come true until you've had a dream. This message is brought to you by the U.S. Air Force.